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That's right, that's the Universal Smash in America and Great Britain tonight on Radio Luxembourg, broadcasting exclusively to Poland there, Creedence Clearwater Revival and Proud Mary. All the way from Poland comes Niemann and the Acquarelli.

Is it a nice thing to do to lie about nude in the sand, drawing pictures of mountains that look like bumps and thrashing?

Well, you know what? You know, we wanted to have fireworks tonight. But they wouldn't let us have that. Well, we'll make our own fireworks here.